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Together, we are all Cape Bretoners. We are the True North, strong and free. 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
1: Good morning. Nova Scotia's opposition leader is demanding urgent help for families struggling with the cost of living. NDP leader Claudia Chender says power bills, groceries, and gas are piling up while the Houston government focuses on long-term energy projects. She spoke yesterday alongside a mother of two whose power bill has climbed to $600 a month. Chender is calling for on-bill discounts, arrears management for people in debt to Nova Scotia Power, a crisis fund, and home efficiency supports. The NDP also wants the tax removed from groceries and restrictive grocery covenants banned. Nova Scotia's police watchdog has cleared an off-duty Bridgewater officer in a fatal crash near Upper Tantallon. The Serious Incident Response Team says there are no reasonable grounds to believe a criminal offense occurred in the March 26th collision on Highway 103. Dashcam footage confirmed a pedestrian unexpectedly stepped into the path of the officer's personal vehicle. The man had run out of gas and was walking when he stepped into the roadway. RCMP referred the case to CERT because an off-duty officer was involved. Bridgewater's Deputy Chief Danny McPhee calls it a tragic incident and says the findings will bring a level of closure. A new levy on electric vehicles and plug-in hybrids that took effect at the start of October may influence some future purchases. Electric vehicle owners now pay an extra $500 every 2 years when they renew registration. Plug-in hybrid owners pay $250. Traditional hybrids are not affected. A provincial finance department spokesperson says the fee makes sure those drivers help pay for road repairs since they use little to no gas. Clutch Halifax manager Brianna Godette tells CBC some buyers are asking more questions about long-term costs. Guysborough County EV owner Brian Moon calls the charge unfair and a possible deterrent to other people who may be looking for those type of vehicles. The Parti Québécois is back in power in Quebec. The PQ are projected to win a minority government with 59 seats on less than 30% of the popular vote. The CAQ, which won a majority 4 years ago, were wiped out, not winning a single seat. The Liberals gained big, coming in with 40 seats, the Conservatives took 19, and the Quebec Solidaire won 9. In his victory speech, Paul St-Pierre Plamondon promised to work with other parties and be direct with Prime Minister Mark Carney, but he dreams of making Quebec a country. For his part, Liberal leader Charles Meard shut down any talk of holding a referendum, saying no way. In sports, week 4 in the NFL came to a close last night as Atlanta beat New Orleans 45-24 in an NFC South matchup. The Rays and White Sox are one win away from meeting in the American League Championship Series. Tampa Bay beat the Yankees 5-2 and Chicago edged Cleveland 4-3. Both teams have 2-0 series leads. In the NHL, Washington star Alexander Ovechkin has announced this will be his final season. On the ice last night, Ottawa beat Boston 4-1, Winnipeg topped Pittsburgh 3-2, Dallas shut out San Jose 5-0, and Tampa Bay beat Philadelphia 4-1. Now you're up to date. I'm James Faulkner.
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0: hold the line. And Toto, good morning. Welcome to Tuesday. It is a chilly morning out there. It's 9 degrees. It's 6:10. And happy to have you along with me on this early morning. Lots of great stuff going on. Lots of stuff to talk about between contests and the weather. Oh, I'm telling you. I'm telling you, it never ends. It never ends. My drive-in was great. Nothing to report. And yeah. So I hope you had a good sleep. I didn't really want to get out of bed this morning. It was kind of like, oh, gosh. I find Tuesday is one of the worst days for me to try to get out of bed. Like Monday, you're like, okay, well, the weekend's over. But you're still kind of like riding high from that weekend. And then Wednesday, you're halfway through the week. Thursday, you're one more day to Friday. Friday is Friday. And then Tuesday, you're just like, but I'm here. And I'm happy to be here, and I'm happy you're joining me, listening to the hits of the 70s, 80s, and more, 94.9 The Wave.
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It's 6:21. It's 9 degrees. Good morning. It's Tuesday, October 6th. It's the 279th day of the year. There are 86 days remaining until the end of the year. 25 days left until Halloween. Spooky. 80 days left until Christmas as well. And today is National Coaches Day. So shout out to all those coaches out there who volunteer their time year after year so that kids can play sports, or any kind of even coaching, like acting coaching, whatever that is, pageant coaching. That's where my mind went. But yes, so Halloween is coming up, and I realize that I have no idea what Ronan wants to be for Halloween. He was in Calgary. He just got back probably around midnight, so he's definitely sleeping. But I'm like, I probably should ask him. I texted his dad, and I was like, did Ronan mention anything that he wanted to be for Halloween? He was like, nope. I was like, okay, we better get on it in case it has to be.

0: something that is, you know, planned. Or we have to make it. Not that I make it. I always say when I do like productions and stuff like that, I know what I want, but like I can't do it. I'm not crafty enough or I'm not resourceful enough. So the team that I have is second to none when it comes to that kind of stuff. So if he wants to make a Halloween costume, I'm hoping his dad will take the reins on that.
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1: Good morning. It's back to work for MPs in Ottawa this week. It's expected parliamentarians will continue to debate the government's economic and labor bill. There are also plans to introduce legislation focused on national defense and security procurement, according to the Canadian Press. Also this week, the federal conservatives are bringing forward legislation that would scrap federal diesel taxes and the industrial carbon tax, which it says would in part lower fuel costs for Atlantic Canadians. MPs will be on Parliament Hill until Friday, and then it's a constituency week for Thanksgiving. CBRM councillors are going over a new consultant's report on fire services in the municipality. The Houston government is bringing in new legislation to set standards for firefighter training and equipment. A new consultant's report recommends CBRM take over the 32 independent volunteer fire departments around the municipality, which are run at the community level. Senior emergency advisor Chris Harrow said in most other regional municipalities, there is just one central fire authority. Mayor Cecil Clark says having all the volunteer departments under one authority will require money and help from the province. Clark points out CBRM is already looking at a $25 million bill for new fire trucks and other equipment. Rob Beresford, chief of the Westmount Volunteer Fire Department and chair of the Regional Chiefs Association, says the chiefs in the various departments have discussed the report briefly but need more information from municipal officials. Victoria County District RCMP is looking for information on the whereabouts of a 35-year-old man wanted on a province-wide arrest warrant. Luke Picto is facing charges of assault, assault with a weapon, assault while choking, suffocating or strangling, and uttering threats to property. He is described as 5'10" and around 187 pounds with black hair and brown eyes. Police say Picto was last known to be in the Inniganish area. Anyone with information on his whereabouts is asked to contact police or Crime Stoppers. The island is gearing up for what's expected to be a spectacular fall color season. Destination Cape Breton CEO Terry Smith says there haven't been any major wind events to strip the leaves, so the display should be beautiful. The Celtic Colors International Festival runs October 9th to 17th alongside the Cabot Trail Riders Festival and a food truck rally featuring 19 trucks around the trail. Smith tells CTV it was a slow start to the summer, but it was a strong August and rooms are still available this fall. Parks Canada is also urging hikers to carry a stick and avoid trails alone after a coyote bit a visitor in the Cape Breton Highlands. In sports, Tampa Bay beat the Yankees 5-2 last night for a 2-0 series lead in their best-of-five series. The White Sox also have a 2-0 series lead after they edged Cleveland 4-3. In the NFL, Monday nighter, Atlanta beat New Orleans 45-24 in an NFC South matchup to close out Week 4. Washington Capitals star Alexander Ovechkin has announced this will be his final season in the NHL. On the ice last night, Ottawa beat Boston 4-1, Winnipeg topped Pittsburgh 3-2, Dallas shut out San Jose 5-0, and Tampa Bay beat Philadelphia 4-1. Now you're up to date. I'm James Faulkner.
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0: 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Weather.
5: A mix of sun and cloud with a chance of showers this afternoon. Winds gusting up to 60 and a high of 12. Partly cloudy this evening. Chance of showers. Windy and a low of 7. A mix of sun and cloud for tomorrow. Winds becoming light near noon and a high of 14. It's 6:34 and it's 9 degrees.
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0: it's that way. The Northern Pikes and 94.9 The Wave, 7:41. It's one of those days where I'm going to continuously forget how many degrees it is. It's 9 degrees. Sometimes it just doesn't stick. Yesterday, we asked, would you eat reindeer? That was our Vogue Optical web poll question of the day, okay? I think we're running out of things to ask. Majority of the answers went with yes. You guys are going to eat some reindeer? That's weird. I'm just kidding. I don't even eat like anything outside of like turkey or chicken or beef or like that kind of pork. Like I don't venture too far into the wild game section of things. I did try lamb once and it was absolutely delicious, but also, I'm like, oh, lamb chop. As AI continues to develop and become more integrated into our lives, have your concerns about its use increased? Yes or no? You can head on over to 949thewave.com to cast your vote.
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0: happy. It's 9 degrees. And there are 25 days left until Halloween. So over on our Facebook page, I asked, what's your go-to Halloween candy to give out? I want to know. I want to know what you give out, what your go-to is. You never know. You might see me trick-or-treating at your house. I'll be like, full-size candy bars? I'm heading to Joe McDonald's house. I'm not saying that Joe McDonald is giving out full-size candy bars. I'm just saying that that's the first name that came to my head. But yeah, let me know over on 94.9 The Waves Facebook page.
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3: Good morning. Nova Scotia's opposition leader is demanding urgent help for families struggling with the cost of living. NDP leader Claudia Chender says power bills, groceries, and gas are piling up while the Houston government focuses on long-term energy projects. She spoke yesterday alongside a mother of two whose power bill has climbed to $600 a month. Chender is calling for on-bill discounts, arrears management for people in debt to Nova Scotia Power, a crisis fund, and home efficiency supports. The NDP also wants the tax removed from groceries and restrictive grocery covenants banned. Nova Scotia's police watchdog has cleared an off-duty Bridgewater officer in a fatal crash near Upper Tantallon. The Serious Incident Response Team says there are no reasonable grounds to believe a criminal offense occurred in the March 26th collision on Highway 103. Dashcam footage confirmed a pedestrian unexpectedly stepped into the path of the officer's personal vehicle. The man had run out of gas and was walking when he stepped into the roadway. RCMP referred the case to CERT because an off-duty officer was involved. Bridgewater's Deputy Chief Danny McPhee calls it a tragic incident and says the findings will bring a level of closure. A new levy on electric vehicles and plug-in hybrids that took effect at the start of October may influence some future purchases. Electric vehicle owners now pay an extra $500 every 2 years when they renew registration. Plug-in hybrid owners pay $250. Traditional hybrids are not affected. A provincial finance department spokesperson says the fee makes sure those drivers help pay for road repairs since they use little to no gas. Clutch Halifax manager Brianna Godet tells CBC some buyers are asking more questions about long-term costs. Guysborough County EV owner Brian Moon calls the charge unfair and a possible deterrent to other people who may be looking for those type of vehicles. The Parti Québécois is back in power in Quebec. The PQ are projected to win a minority government with 59 seats on less than 30% of the popular vote. The CAQ, which won a majority 4 years ago, were wiped out, not winning a single seat. The Liberals gained big, coming in with 40 seats, the Conservatives took 19, and the Quebec Solidaire won 9. In his victory speech, Paul St-Pierre Plamondon promised to work with other parties and be direct with Prime Minister Mark Carney, but he dreams of making Quebec a country. For his part, Liberal leader Charles Meillard shut down any talk of holding a referendum, saying no way. In sports, week 4 in the NFL came to a close last night as Atlanta beat New Orleans 45-24 in an NFC South matchup. The Rays and White Sox are one win away from meeting in the American League Championship Series. Tampa Bay beat the Yankees 5-2 and Chicago edged Cleveland 4-3. Both teams have 2-0 series leads. In the NHL, Washington star Alexander Ovechkin has announced this will be his final season. On the ice last night, Ottawa beat Boston 4-1, Winnipeg topped Pittsburgh 3-2, Dallas shut out San Jose 5-0, and Tampa Bay beat Philadelphia 4-1. Now you're up to date. I'm James Faulkner.
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4: A mix of sun and cloud for today with a chance of showers this afternoon. Windy, gusts up to 60 and a high of 12. Partly cloudy this evening. Chance of showers, windy and a low of 7. Don't know why I'm having a hard time saying windy. A mix of sun and cloud for tomorrow. Winds becoming light near noon at a high of 14. It's 9 degrees and it's 7:04.
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0: That's Melody in the Boys Brigade. It's 7:12. It's 9 degrees. Welcome to the 7 o'clock hour. I've got your birthday club brought to you by Cass's Kitchen. Winner will take home a gift certificate to pick out something sweet at Cass's Kitchen for their birthday. Lots of great music, of course. And in the 8 o'clock hour, don't forget, we've got Finish the Lyric. I wasn't able, people weren't able to hear the song when I was on the phone. So anyway, I was talking to our tech guy yesterday, Jamie Reed, and he fixed it up for me. So we should be good going forward. And a funny Jamie Reed story. So Jamie, he does tech and he lives in Halifax. He's IT. And when I first started here years ago, I had to talk to IT, and I was talking to Jamie, and he was like, question for you. He was like, did you go to Mount Allison? And I was like, I did. And he was like, right. He was like, we went to school together. We lived on the satellites, which is like kind of like on the, it's like dorm living, but it's kind of off campus. And I was like, oh my God, I haven't talked to this guy in like 20 years. And here he is, the IT guy. And anyway, it was so cool. It was so, and he was like, well, there's not a lot of Heather Carrs from Glace Bay. And I said, it's true. He said, with an accent like that. And he was like, do you remember the time that we were walking home from, there used to be a bar, it was called George's. We used to go there for karaoke all the time. And we were an eccentric bunch, okay, in the satellites. Like, we were weirdo nerdies. And he was like, you made me, like, sit in a tractor at, like, 2 a.m. so you could get a picture. And I was like, yeah, that sounds like me.
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0: World Population Review reveals that countries with the most cats have the highest reported levels of happiness. Just saying. 93 countries over the course of 2 years were studied before discovering that feline counts and national joy are positively, oh my Lanta, correlated. Countries with higher exposure to feline parasites were determined to be significantly sadder. Yikes. United States currently has the largest population, followed by China. And I would love to have the largest population of cats. Cats may contribute to happiness, but cat density may also partially be an indicator of broader social and economic conditions. There. So if you don't have a cat, go get one. You'll be much happier.
1: How would you like to score an estimated $50,000? 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Tickets are available throughout the community or from any Glace Bay Minor Hockey member. 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
3: Good morning. It's back to work for MPs in Ottawa this week. It's expected parliamentarians will continue to debate the government's economic and labor bill. There are also plans to introduce legislation focused on national defense and security procurement, according to the Canadian Press. Also this week, the federal conservatives are bringing forward legislation that would scrap federal diesel taxes and the industrial carbon tax, which it says would in part lower fuel costs for Atlantic Canadians. MPs will be on Parliament Hill until Friday, and then it's a constituency week for Thanksgiving. CBRM councillors are going over a new consultant's report on fire services in the municipality. The Houston government is bringing in new legislation to set standards for firefighter training and equipment. A new consultant's report recommends CBRM take over the 32 independent volunteer fire departments around the municipality, which are run at the community level. Senior emergency advisor Chris Harrow said in most other regional municipalities, there is just one central fire authority. Mayor Cecil Clark says having all the volunteer departments under one authority will require money and help from the province. Clark points out CBRM is already looking at a $25 million bill for new fire trucks and other equipment. Rob Beresford, chief of the Westmount Volunteer Fire Department and chair of the Regional Chiefs Association, says the chiefs in the various departments have discussed the report briefly but need more information from municipal officials. Victoria County District RCMP is looking for information on the whereabouts of a 35-year-old man wanted on a province-wide arrest warrant. Luke Picto is facing charges of assault, assault with a weapon, assault while choking, suffocating or strangling, and uttering threats to property. He is described as 5'10" and around 187 pounds with black hair and brown eyes. Police say Picto was last known to be in the Inniganish area. Anyone with information on his whereabouts is asked to contact police or Crime Stoppers. The island is gearing up for what's expected to be a spectacular fall color season. Destination Cape Breton CEO Terry Smith says there haven't been any major wind events to strip the leaves, so the display should be beautiful. The Celtic Colors International Festival runs October 9th to 17th, alongside the Cabot Trail Riders Festival and a food truck rally featuring 19 trucks around the trail. Smith tells CTV it was a slow start to the summer, but it was a strong August and rooms are still available this fall. Parks Canada is also urging hikers to carry a stick and avoid trails alone after a coyote bit a visitor in the Cape Breton Highlands. In sports, Tampa Bay beat the Yankees 5-2 last night for a 2-0 series lead in their best-of-five series. The White Sox also have a 2-0 series lead after they edged Cleveland 4-3. In the NFL, Monday nighter, Atlanta beat New Orleans 45-24 in an NFC South matchup to close out Week 4. Washington Capitals star Alexander Ovechkin has announced this will be his final season in the NHL. On the ice last night, Ottawa beat Boston 4-1, Winnipeg topped Pittsburgh 3-2, Dallas shut out San Jose 5-0, and Tampa Bay beat Philadelphia 4-1. Now you're up to date. I'm James Faulkner.
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3: Mix of sun and cloud for today with a chance of showers. Winds gusting up to 60 and a high of 12. This evening, partly cloudy, chance of showers. Windy and a low of 7. A mix of sun and cloud for tomorrow. Winds becoming light near noon and a high of 14. We lost a degree. It's 8 degrees and it's 7:38.
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0: It's Everybody Wants to Rule the World, Tears for Fears. It's 7:52, it's 8 degrees, it's time for today's birthday.
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0: 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The winner will pick up a gift certificate to pick up something sweet for their birthday. Donald Oren is celebrating a birthday today. Lots of love from the zoo crew. Huh. Julia Riles is celebrating a 20th birthday today. We hope you have a wonderful day. Love, Mom and Dad. David Stone is celebrating Freedom 55 today. From Coxie, the love all your friends and family. Lane Frazier, happy birthday. A third birthday going out to Lane. Love, Dad. Luca, Nanny, Ma'am, Uncle... Mammy? Okay. Uncle Brandon and Gunner, we love you. And Spencer Hanrity is celebrating an 11th birthday today. Love from Mom, Dad, Reese, Riker, all the rest of your family and friends. Hope you have a great day. And Spencer, you're the winner of the certificate courtesy of Cass's Kitchen. And if you would like to hear your birthday or anniversary greeting on the air, simply head over to 949thewave.com, click on contest, get your greetings in at least 7 days in advance, please, just so I can see them. I don't want to leave any awesome birthday wishes out.
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1: Good morning. Nova Scotia's opposition leader is demanding urgent help for families struggling with the cost of living. NDP leader Claudia Chender says power bills, groceries, and gas are piling up while the Houston government focuses on long-term energy projects. She spoke yesterday alongside a mother of two whose power bill has climbed to $600 a month. Chender is calling for on-bill discounts, arrears management for people in debt to Nova Scotia Power, a crisis fund, and home efficiency supports. The NDP also wants the tax removed from groceries and restrictive grocery covenants banned. Nova Scotia's police watchdog has cleared an off-duty Bridgewater officer in a fatal crash near Upper Tantallon. The Serious Incident Response Team says there are no reasonable grounds to believe a criminal offense occurred in the March 26th collision on Highway 103. Dashcam footage confirmed a pedestrian unexpectedly stepped into the path of the officer's personal vehicle. The man had run out of gas and was walking when he stepped into the roadway. RCMP referred the case to CERT because an off-duty officer was involved. Bridgewater's Deputy Chief Danny McPhee calls it a tragic incident and says the findings will bring a level of closure. A new levy on electric vehicles and plug-in hybrids that took effect at the start of October may influence some future purchases. Electric vehicle owners now pay an extra $500 every 2 years when they renew registration. Plug-in hybrid owners pay $250. Traditional hybrids are not affected. A provincial finance department spokesperson says the fee makes sure those drivers help pay for road repairs since they use little to no gas. Clutch Halifax manager Brianna Godette tells CBC some buyers are asking more questions about long-term costs. Guysborough County EV owner Brian Moon calls the charge unfair and a possible deterrent to other people who may be looking for those type of vehicles. The Parti Québécois is back in power in Quebec. The PQ are projected to win a minority government with 59 seats on less than 30% of the popular vote. The CAQ, which won a majority 4 years ago, were wiped out, not winning a single seat. The Liberals gained big, coming in with 40 seats, the Conservatives took 19, and the Quebec Solidaire won 9. In his victory speech, Paul St-Pierre Plamondon promised to work with other parties and be direct with Prime Minister Mark Carney, but he dreams of making Quebec a country. For his part, Liberal leader Charles Meard shut down any talk of holding a referendum, saying no way. In sports, week 4 in the NFL came to a close last night as Atlanta beat New Orleans 45-24 in an NFC South matchup. The Rays and White Sox are one win away from meeting in the American League Championship Series. Tampa Bay beat the Yankees 5-2 and Chicago edged Cleveland 4-3. Both teams have 2-0 series leads. In the NHL, Washington star Alexander Ovechkin has announced this will be his final season. On the ice last night, Ottawa beat Boston 4-1, Winnipeg topped Pittsburgh 3-2, Dallas shut out San Jose 5-0, and Tampa Bay beat Philadelphia 4-1. Now you're up to date. I'm James Faulkner.
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4: A mix of sun and cloud for today with a chance of showers this afternoon. Winds gusting up to 60 and a high of 12. Partly cloudy this evening. Chance of showers. Windy and a low of 7. A mix of sun and cloud for tomorrow. Winds becoming light near noon and a high of 14. It's 8 degrees and it's 8:03.
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0: welcome to the 8 o'clock hour. 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

ride the wave, and what you gonna do? Chilliwack, it's 8:20. It's 8 degrees. All right, time to finish the lyric. Give me a call, 595-1906. 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So you ready? Here we go.

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3: Good morning. It's back to work for MPs in Ottawa this week. It's expected parliamentarians will continue to debate the government's economic and labor bill. There are also plans to introduce legislation focused on national defense and security procurement, according to the Canadian Press. Also this week, the federal conservatives are bringing forward legislation that would scrap federal diesel taxes and the industrial carbon tax, which it says would in part lower fuel costs for Atlantic Canadians. MPs will be on Parliament Hill until Friday, and then it's a constituency week for Thanksgiving. CBRM councillors are going over a new consultant's report on fire services in the municipality. The Houston government is bringing in new legislation to set standards for firefighter training and equipment. A new consultant's report recommends CBRM take over the 32 independent volunteer fire departments around the municipality, which are run at the community level. Senior emergency advisor Chris Harrow said in most other regional municipalities, there is just one central fire authority. Mayor Cecil Clark says having all the volunteer departments under one authority will require money and help from the province. Clark points out CBRM is already looking at a $25 million bill for new fire trucks and other equipment. Rob Beresford, chief of the Westmount Volunteer Fire Department and chair of the Regional Chiefs Association, says the chiefs in the various departments have discussed the report briefly but need more information from municipal officials. Victoria County District RCMP is looking for information on the whereabouts of a 35-year-old man wanted on a province-wide arrest warrant. Luke Picto is facing charges of assault, assault with a weapon, assault while choking, suffocating or strangling, and uttering threats to property. He is described as 5'10" and around 187 pounds with black hair and brown eyes. Police say Picto was last known to be in the Antigonish area. Anyone with information on his whereabouts is asked to contact police or Crime Stoppers. The island is gearing up for what's expected to be a spectacular fall color season. Destination Cape Breton CEO Terry Smith says there haven't been any major wind events to strip the leaves, so the display should be beautiful. The Celtic Colors International Festival runs October 9th to 17th alongside the Cabot Trail Riders Festival and a food truck rally featuring 19 trucks around the trail. Smith tells CTV it was a slow start to the summer, but it was a strong August and rooms are still available this fall. Parks Canada is also urging hikers to carry a stick and avoid trails alone after a coyote bit a visitor in the Cape Breton Highlands. In sports, Tampa Bay beat the Yankees 5-2 last night for a 2-0 series lead in their best-of-five series. The White Sox also have a 2-0 series lead after they edged Cleveland 4-3. In the NFL Monday Nighter, Atlanta beat New Orleans 45-24 in an NFC South matchup to close out Week 4. Washington Capitals star Alexander Ovechkin has announced this will be his final season in the NHL. On the ice last night, Ottawa beat Boston 4-1, Winnipeg topped Pittsburgh 3-2, Dallas shut out San Jose 5-0, and Tampa Bay beat Philadelphia 4-1. Now you're up to date. I'm James Faulkner.
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8: Mix of sun and cloud for today with a chance of showers this afternoon. Winds gusting up to 60 and a high of 12. Partly cloudy this evening. Chance of showers windy and a low of 7. A mix of sun and cloud for tomorrow. Winds becoming light near noon and a high of 14. It's 8:34 and it's 8 degrees.
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0: 94.9 with Blondie, and one way or another, it's 8:41. It's 8 degrees. Finish the lyric. Let's head to the phone lines. 94.9 The Wave, who am I speaking with?
1: Sandra McDonald.
0: Sandra, I'm just going to play that back to make sure you can hear it. Here we go.

0: What's the next lyric?
1: Was the summer of 69?
0: Sure is. It was the summer of 69. Good for you.
1: Thank you.
0: Sandra, I'm just going to get you to hang on the line for a sec, okay?
1: Absolutely.
0: Sandra McDonald picks up that BOGO book and a gift card from Belly Busters. You can join me tomorrow morning in the 8 o'clock hour for another edition of Finish the Lyric. Coming up, I was talking with author C.F. Green, who's local, who wrote a book, and we're the Stag Walk. So we're going to be talking about that. Stick around.
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9: I'm Chris Kaiser, born and raised in Glace Bay. I'm proud of where I'm from. Number 11, Glace Bay, Cape Breton, all of it. I was 11 when I found Undercurrent, a place where I belonged. That's what I want for kids here. That's why we're building the new Dawn Youth and Family Center. I want the next kid to walk in and think, look at what we have. If you see my letter in your mailbox, I hope you'll open it. 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

0: So in the studio with me, I have C.F. Green, and welcome.
1: Thank you. Thank you for having me.
0: You're welcome. This is exciting. You wrote a book.
1: I did.
0: Did you always want to write a book?
1: I think. It was kind of one of those things that in the back of my mind, I've always thought about wanting to write and finding ways to express myself. I never actually put pen to paper. So the concept for the book started from scribbled notes and notes in my phone once technology became a thing. But mostly it was post-it notes and old journals that I had kept at home and just like scattered ideas.
0: So the book is called Where the Stag Walks. Can you tell us a little bit about the premise of the book?
1: Sure. So the premise of the book in itself, it's a mythic fantasy book. So think of on the scales of like most epic fantasies that most people would probably know about is like Lord of the Rings,
0: right?
1: Or you're thinking like Game of Thrones and things like that.
0: Yeah.
1: I wanted to create a story that is based in a realistic kind of approach. So I wanted it to feel like real people going through real turning of events in a fantasy world that seems believable, that can bring people in an immersive approach. So the whole point is that you take the book slowly and you kind of travel through with these characters. It's multi-point of view, so you get a whole range of different story and it all interlaps and connects over the course of what will be a planned out series.
0: Okay.
1: Being from Cape Breton, I think a large number of our stories here tend to be oral tradition. It's kind of rooted in just who we are as people. I've always been fascinated by fishing stories. Where, you know, somebody might have said, oh, the one that got away.
0: Yeah.
1: And then, you know, there may never actually have been a fish on the line to begin with, but sometime between the time that this story first gets spoken to a couple of weeks later, you're wrestling a giant catfish, pulling a ring from its mouth or whatever it might be, and it becomes fantastical and beautiful in that sense and becomes part of mythology of those people. And I wanted to try to create that in a fantasy setting.
0: So Where the Stag Walks, it's available on Amazon?
1: It is currently. It's available just on Amazon.
0: Okay.
1: That would be the only way you'd be able to find it by searching Where the Stag Walks.
0: Okay.
1: After the end of the month, I'm hoping that it'll be available on platforms everywhere.
0: Okay.
1: We are in the process of an audiobook that'll be released in 2027.
0: That's absolutely incredible. Congratulations.
1: Thanks.
0: Where the Stag Walks, available on Amazon as of now, looking at different platforms. We'll keep you up to date on that. C.F. Green, thanks for chatting with me.
1: Thanks for having me.
0: No worries.
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6: 94.9 The Wave weather.
0: A mix of sun and cloud with a chance of showers this afternoon. Winds gusting up to 60 and a high of 12. Partly cloudy this evening. Chance of showers. Windy and a low of 7. For tomorrow, a mix of sun and cloud. Winds becoming light near noon and a high of 14. It's 9 degrees. That's your weather. 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

0: Wave. Good morning. If you are celebrating a birthday today, first of all, happy birthday to you. You're also celebrating with LeBron James Jr., a.k.a. Bronny, is 22. Elizabeth Shue is 63. And former Colts coach Tony Dungy is 71. If you're celebrating a birthday, happy birthday to you. Hope you have your cake and eat it too.
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0: Tony, 94.9. The Wave, let's take a little look back what happened on this day in history, shall we? It was on this day in 1889, the Moulin Rouge opens in Paris. There you go. On this day in 1927, the world's first movie with sound, which was called The Jazz Singer, debuted. On this day, 1964, 8 Days a Week is recorded by the Beatles. On this day, 1990, Garth Brooks joined the Grand Ole Opry. On this day, in 1996, Faith Hill and Tim McGraw were married. They are still married to this day. On this day in 2010, Instagram was founded. It was on this day in 2020 that Eddie Van Halen from Van Halen passed away.
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3: I'm Chris Kaiser, born and raised in Glace Bay. I'm proud of where I'm from. Number 11, Glace Bay, Cape Breton, all of it. I was 11 when I found Undercurrent, a place where I belonged. That's what I want for kids here. That's why we're building the new Dawn Youth and Family Center. I want the next kid to walk in and think, look at what we have. If you see my letter in your mailbox, I hope you'll open it. 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
0: Mix of sun and cloud with a chance of showers this afternoon. Winds gusting up to 60 and a high of 12. Partly cloudy this evening. Chance of showers. Windy and a low of 7. For tomorrow, a mix of sun and cloud. Winds becoming light near noon at a high of 14. It's 9 degrees. That's your weather. 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

0: 94.9 The Wave. That's what I'm going to do. I'm going to beat it out of here. That does it for me on this Tuesday morning. Thanks for sharing it with me. I had a blast as always. I'm back tomorrow morning bright and early. It's the midweek morning show. Another BOGO book to give away along with a gift certificate for a Cape Breton business with Finish the Lyric. I hope you have a wonderful rest of the day and evening. I'll talk to you tomorrow. As always, stay safe, stay healthy, stay kind, and take care.
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9: Mix of sun and cloud with a chance of showers this afternoon. Winds gusting up to 60 and a high of 12. Partly cloudy this evening. Chance of showers. Winds gusting up to 50 and a low of 7. A mix of sun and cloud for tomorrow. Winds becoming light near noon and a high of 14. That's your weather. 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
1: I'm Chris Kaiser, born and raised in Glace Bay. I'm proud of where I'm from. Number 11, Glace Bay, Cape Breton, all of it. I was 11 when I found Undercurrent, a place where I belonged. That's what I want for kids here. That's why we're building the new Dawn Youth and Family Center. I want the next kid to walk in and think, look at what we have. If you see my letter in your mailbox, I hope you'll open it. 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
9: Mix of sun and cloud with a chance of showers this afternoon. Winds gusting up to 60 and a high of 12. Partly cloudy this evening. Chance of showers. Winds gusting up to 50 and a low of 7. A mix of sun and cloud for tomorrow. Winds becoming light near noon and a high of 14. That's your weather. 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

94.9 The Wave with Sky. Some kind of wonderful. I'm MJ. That wind is going right through us, isn't it? Yeah, pretty chilly today. Payola's next after Tears for Fears and Shout.

Paola's and Carol Pope, Never Said I Loved You, 94.9 The Wave. Unfortunately, I have another scam to tell you about. Nova Scotia RCMP are warning us. This one involves people being convinced to turn their savings into gold. Yeah, I'll tell you about this scam after the Fine Young Cannibals. But first, Blondie, Heart of Glass on The Wave.

0: the Fine Young Cannibals, 94.9 The Wave. Another day, another scam to tell you about. It seems like every day I'm telling you about a new scam. And this one is coming from the Nova Scotia RCMP. Police say scammers are posing as bank fraud investigators and telling victims their money is at risk from hackers. Then they're instructed to use their savings or investments to buy gold from a legitimate Canadian dealer. Now, here's where it gets really concerning. The victim is told to hand that gold over to a supposed police officer for safekeeping. Okay, I've never, ever thought of a police officer to keep my money safe, but okay. Scammers have even shown up with fake police badges to collect it. Now, RCMP stress police will never ask you to hand over money or gold for safekeeping, and a bank will never tell you to empty your account to purchase something. So if you get a call like this, you know what to do. Hang up. Contact your bank and police. So again, that's a scam going around right now. Coming up for us next on 94.9 The Wave, we're going to hear from the Eagles and Madonna.
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94.9 The Wave, Corey Hart and Sunglasses at Night. There's a major Hollywood movie that is going to start filming here in Nova Scotia. I'll tell you who's starring in it. Yeah, pretty big name. I'll have that after Len. Madonna, Like a Prayer. Love.

0: Glenn Steele, my sunshine, 94.9 The Wave. Well, certainly some sunshine today and again tomorrow. In fact, right through our Thanksgiving weekend so far through Sunday. But yeah, that wind is certainly keeping things cool, isn't it? Well, here's some really cool news. There's a new movie being shot in Nova Scotia, mostly around the Halifax area, but some really big names. In fact, Oscar winners Renee Zellweger and Sissy Spacek are coming our way to Nova Scotia. They're going to be filming a new film called A Woman in the Sun alongside Mia Thrippleton, who is the daughter of Kate Winslet. Filming begins actually today. Production will be scheduled through November the 12th. The movie follows a multi-generational family story set in Nantucket, with parts of Nova Scotia being used during production. I like how in the movie, you think they're in Nantucket, but the scenery is so much more beautiful because it's shot in Nova Scotia. So welcome Renee Zellweger and Sissy Spacek to Nova Scotia. Coming up for us next on 94.9 The Wave, John Mellencamp and the Steve Miller Band.
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11: Mix of sun and cloud with a chance of showers this afternoon. Winds gusting up to 60 and a high of 12. Partly cloudy this evening. Chance of showers. Winds gusting up to 50 and a low of 7. A mix of sun and cloud for tomorrow. Winds becoming light near noon and a high of 14. That's your weather. 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

0: Dave Miller Band with the Joker, 94.9 The Wave. I'm MJ. Hey, we have something really fun planned for your Thanksgiving weekend. It's the Class of 85, Saturday and Holiday Monday. It all starts at noon. You'll hear all the music and relive all the memories from 1985. So again, it's going to happen on Saturday starting at noon, and then we'll replay it Monday from noon until 6, right here on 94.9 The Wave. Coming up for us next, we're going to hear from Meatloaf, also UB40 and Phil Collins.
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Well, this is Fire Prevention Week, and eligible homeowners in CBRM can apply for a free smoke alarm. I'll give you details on that after Bon Jovi. Tom Cochran next, but first the Bee Gees. Staying alive, 94.9 The Wave.

Bon Jovi, Wanted Dead or Alive, 94.9 The Wave. Well, this is Fire Prevention Week, and a big thanks to CBRM for giving us some smoke alarms. Yeah, firefighters will install the alarms at no charge and share fire safety tips. Now, the program returns this week, and Mayor Cecil Clark says a working alarm gives an early warning in a fire and helps firefighters reach residents who need extra support. Last October, the program provided 258 alarms in 30.

0: I'm Chris Kaiser, born and raised in Glace Bay. I'm proud of where I'm from. Number 11, Glace Bay, Cape Breton, all of it. I was 11 when I found Undercurrent, a place where I belonged. That's what I want for kids here. That's why we're building the new Dawn Youth and Family Center. I want the next kid to walk in and think, look at what we have. If you see my letter in your mailbox, I hope you'll open it. If it doesn't reach you, you can read my story at youthandfamilycenter.ca.
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band on the run, 94.9 The Wave, 70s, 80s, and more. There's a woman in Halifax sharing a very scary situation. She was approached in a parking lot at a shopping center. What happened? I'll tell you coming up after TLC. But first, Sega on the loose on 94.9 The Wave.

0: with No Scrubs. I'm MJ. Well, a big thanks to a woman in the Halifax area. She's sharing her story. She had a very unsettling encounter in a shopping area. She said she was getting out of her car. Two men standing between vehicles called out to her. They said that she dropped a $10 bill. She didn't. They actually waived the money and encouraged her to come back toward them. But she knew immediately it wasn't hers. She says something about the situation didn't feel right. So she told them the money wasn't hers and she continued into the store. She did the right thing. She kept going. Now she's just reminding others, particularly women and teenagers, if someone tries to draw you back toward a vehicle or secluded area, you don't have to engage. Just keep moving toward a public place. And if something feels wrong, trust that instinct. So again, just a warning of things that are going on in our province. Coming up for us next on 94.9 The Wave, The Spoons, and Tom Petty.
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9: Mix of sun and cloud with a chance of showers this afternoon. Winds gusting up to 60 and a high of 12. Partly cloudy this evening. Chance of showers. Winds gusting up to 50 and a low of 7. A mix of sun and cloud for tomorrow. Winds becoming light near noon and a high of 14. That's your weather. 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

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It's all been done. The Bare Naked Ladies. 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As AI continues to develop and become more integrated into our lives, have your concerns about it increased? Yeah. Are you concerned? Yes or no? That's our question. 949thewave.com, brought to you by Vogue Optical. MJ's Heroes coming straight up next hour. We're also going to hear from the Four Seasons, Bonnie Tyler and Kenny Loggins.

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4: Well, good afternoon. It's been 2 years since the launch of the school lunch program that is now available to all students at all 373 public schools across the province. The Deputy Education Minister says they've served over 12 million lunches over that time. And Tracy Barbrick told the Public Accounts Committee on Human Resources today that it's helping with nutrition, affordability, and employment.
5: We are producing potentially some version of 1,000 employment opportunities attached to this program. So in addition to the local home and the reduction of costs for a family, it's also the opportunity for jobs across this province, sometimes in geographies where good jobs with pensions and benefits are less prevalent than in other areas.
4: The deputy minister says about 5% of the cost to administer the program is recovered through the pay what you can model. This year, the program was expanded into high schools. Well, Nova Scotia is giving more than $2.75 million to 100 emergency service organizations to strengthen emergency response. The province's fire departments, hazardous materials units, and ground search and rescue crews will receive up to $30,000 each through the Emergency Services Provider Fund. Emergency Management Minister Kim Maslin says the funding helps ensure crews have the equipment they need to respond safely and effectively. Grants can cover up to 90% of eligible product costs or project costs for items like protective gear, rescue tools and communications equipment. Regional funding applications remain open until October 31st. King's District RCMP have charged a 46-year-old North Kentville man with impaired driving of a propane truck after he caused a propane leak in New Minas. Police say the man filled a large tank on Commercial Street and then drove off with a propane truck with the hose still attached. Happened last Tuesday evening. The hose damaged the tank, triggered a major leak, and struck another vehicle, its driver receiving treatment for injuries on scene. The company that owned the truck was notified and contacted the driver. Officers noted signs of alcohol impairment. When the truck driver returned, his breath samples registered 180 and 170 milligrams percent. That's three times the legal limit. He is facing a court date in November. Family of a 23-year-old Cape Breton mother killed in a hit-and-run is appealing for information nearly 7 months after her death. Cape Breton Regional Police say they found Cassie Reed's body near the Lewisburg Highway in Hills Road on March 18th. Police believe she was struck the previous night. Investigators were looking for a 2024 or 2025 Buick Encore Avenir, but police have not released its color. Reed's cousin, Jessica Biron, telling CTV the family has heard little in recent months and believe someone knows what happened. Police say the traffic safety unit continues to investigate, but no arrests have been made. Emera and Canadian Utilities have agreed to merge in what the companies say is the largest merger in Canadian history, creating a utility powerhouse worth about $72 billion. The Halifax-based Emera and Calgary-based Canadian Utilities announced the all-share deal today. The combined company will keep the Emera name and its headquarters in Halifax, serving about 6 million customers. Emera CEO Scott Balfour says the merger gives the company the scale and financial capacity to meet growing energy demand and power Canada's growth ambitions. ATCO will spin off into a separate industrial services company. The deal still needs shareholder and regulatory approval and is expected to close in late 2027. And a new poll is finding people in Atlantic Canada are more impressed by the work of the federal government than by their respective provincial governments. New data from Narrative Research finds support for the federal government is up across the region, 73% in Nova Scotia, 72% in New Brunswick and PEI. Now, there is a gulf when it comes to provincial support, however. In New Brunswick, just one-third of residents say they're satisfied with the performance of the Holt government. In PEI, just 18% respondents say they're satisfied with Premier Rob Lance's government. Meanwhile, 26% of Nova Scotians say they're satisfied with the Houston government. Narrative's Margaret Brigley says provincial governments are facing challenges as residents focus on issues like health care, affordability, and government spending. in the baseball playoffs. The Dodgers and the Braves are tied at a game apiece in the NLDS. Brewers lead the Padres 2-0 in theirs. And in the NHL, the Leafs host the Predators, the Canadiens take on the Hurricanes, and the Senators are in Detroit. Now you're up to date. I'm Sheldon McLeod.
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6: Pretty cloudy this evening. Chance of showers. Winds gusting up to 50 and a low of 7. A mix of sun and cloud for tomorrow. Winds becoming light near noon and a high of 14. Looking ahead to Thursday, a mix of sun and cloud, chance of showers, and a high of 18. That's your weather. 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

so young. MJ's Heroes coming up after Sarah McLachlan, Bonnie Tyler next. And on MJ's Heroes, there's a woman around the Halifax area, and she's just received the Nova Scotia Strong Award for turning tragedy into help for others. I'll share her story on MJ's Heroes, but first, the Four Seasons, December 1963.

0: on your award and turning tragedy into help for others. 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Coming up for us next, The Clash and Barney Bentall.
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wave. I'm MJ. So the Ironman World Championship, are you familiar with this? Oh, this goes far beyond a marathon or a triathlon. No, it returns to Hawaii this Saturday, and they're once again racing for world titles. And if you ever wondered what it actually involved, it's pretty wild. I'm going to talk about that after the clash. But first, Marty Bentel and the legendary heart, Something to Live For, 94.9 The Wave.

0: Well, you should stay right here on 94.9 The Wave, The Clash. I'm MJ. So the Ironman World Championship is taking place in Hawaii this Saturday. And if you aren't familiar with everything it entails, yeah, it's pretty wild. It's a 2.4-mile ocean swim, followed by a 112-mile bike ride. And then, because apparently that's just not enough, you finish with a full 26.2-mile marathon. Yeah, you do all of that. It's not a relay. It's just you out there doing all of that. Now, the race has produced some incredible moments over the years, including Julie Moss, who famously crawled toward the finish line back in 1982. And here's some inspiration. Last year, Natalie Grabow became the oldest woman ever to finish it. She was 80 years old, finishing in 16 hours and 45 minutes. Wow. Suddenly that little run on my treadmill seems pretty easy when you compare it to that. Woo. Coming up next on 94.9 The Wave, the Eagles and Rockin' Hyde.
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0: On Saturday, October 10th, No Frills presents Stuff the Bus for Loaves and Fishes. Starting at 9 a.m. in the No Frills parking lot on Welton Street, they will attempt to fill a transit Cape Breton bus full of food for loaves and fishes in their biggest fundraiser of the year. There will also be a 50-50 draw and food on site for anyone making donations. 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
9: Partly cloudy this evening, chance of showers, winds gusting up to 50 and a low of 7, a mix of sun and cloud for tomorrow. Winds becoming light near noon and a high of 14. Looking ahead to Thursday, a mix of sun and cloud, chance of showers and a high of 18. That's your weather. 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

0: Clearwater, 94.9 The Wave. Coming up on our Knuckleheads in the News next hour, we're going to Germany today. There's a plastic surgeon there who had a rather unusual problem with some of his patients because they had enlargements done and then skipped out on the bill. I'm going to tell you that story coming up on our Knuckleheads in the News. We're also going to hear from Baltimora, Brian Adams, and Robert Palmer on the All Ladies Field. Good drive home.
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3: Well, good afternoon. A Cape Breton woman has been sentenced to 8 years in prison for the stabbing death of Natasha Leroy. Carol Ann Dermody of North Sydney pleaded guilty to manslaughter last month. The 28-year-old was originally charged with second-degree murder in the 2023 killing. Justice Patrick Duncan calls the attack callous and unprovoked. He says Dermody stabbed the unarmed and intoxicated 48-year-old mother of six 3 times in the abdomen at a Millville home. With credit for time served, Dermody has about 4 years and 3 months left. She also faces a lifetime weapons ban and a DNA order. Cape Breton Regional Police asking for help from the public in locating 34-year-old Christy Parsons. Police say Parsons, who's from the Truro area, was last seen October 2nd in downtown Sydney. She's described as 5'3" to 5'5", about 120 pounds, with red hair cut just below her ears. She's also missing her top 4 front teeth. Anyone with information is asked to contact Cape Breton Regional Police Dispatch or Crime Stoppers. One person was taken to hospital after an ATV crash in Judick over the weekend. Inverness RCMP and other first responders answered a call about an off-road vehicle accident. That was around 10:55 Saturday morning. Officers learned the sole rider was thrown from the ATV and suffered injuries, according to Saltwire. Emergency health services transported the operator to hospital. And police say the person's condition is not available and criminality is not believed to be a factor. Waygamaw First Nations has acquired Celtic Key, an established tourism business on the Verdure Lakes. Chief John L. Bernard says the purchase of the Waycogama property supports long-term economic growth and creates new opportunities for the community. Now, the resort features 12 rental suites and a main lodge. It's within Waygamaw's ancestral territory. Joins other First Nation investments, including Clearwater Seafoods and Glenview RV Park. The previous owner, Steve Smith of Nova Capital, says the team built a premier Cape Breton destination and is pleased Waygamaw will continue that commitment to excellence. Marine Atlantic Ferry turned back towards Cape Breton last month because of a medical issue on board. The Alasuino left North Sydney around 8 o'clock September 6th for Argentia. After weather delays from a storm system, the vessel changed course back to North Sydney around 11 that night. But after medical consultations and onboard assessments, Marine Atlantic says it determined around 1 the next morning the ship could resume its crossing, with the ferry arriving in Argentia at about 2 o'clock in the afternoon September 7th. Marine Atlantic did not say what the medical issue was and provided no update on the passenger, according to the Cape Breton Post. In the meantime, ferry crossings between North Sydney and Port of Basque tonight and tomorrow morning are canceled because of the high winds. Environment Canada issuing a wind warning for parts of the island. Victoria County and Inverness from Mabu North are under that warning until around midnight. The agency says maximum wind gusts 90 kilometers an hour expected over exposed areas. It warns high-sided vehicles should be or could be pushed around and says people should secure loose objects. Environment Canada says to prepare for possible disruptions to transportation, services, and utilities. Wind warnings are issued when there's a significant risk of damaging winds. Nova Scotia students have been served more than 12 million meals since the school lunch program was launched 2 years ago. The Deputy Minister of Education gave that update to members of the Standing Committee on Human Resources. Tracy Barbrick says the pay what you can model means there's no stigma attached for any families who cannot afford the $6.50 per meal.
4: Right now, about 5% of the cost of delivering school lunches is collected back through the pay what you can model. It was a little higher a couple of years ago. It was around 10% in year one. That's decreased to about 5% for different reasons that we don't always know, but we can assume it's sort of affordability and efforts in that space.
3: There's about a 50% uptake on average for students who take part of the program that is now offered in every school across the province, with high schools being added in this year. The Thanksgiving turkey dinner for four is expected to cost 10% more this year. That's according to Dalhousie University's Agri-Food Analytics Lab. They estimate the traditional meal will hit $35.72, up $3.24 from 2025, when the basket rose just 0.6%. Dr. Sylvain Charlevoix says an extra $3.24 may look modest, but it matters to households watching every grocery dollar. Turkey remains the cheapest main course, with ham close behind at $36.37. Lamb and lobster cost a lot more. An estimate uses advertised prices only, so the lab says in-store deals could cost you less if you shop around. In baseball playoffs, the Dodgers and the Braves are tied at a game apiece in their NLDS. The Brewers lead the Padres 2-0 in theirs. And in the NHL, the Maple Leafs host the Predators, the Canadiens take on the Hurricanes, and the Senators are in Detroit. Now you're up to date. I'm Sheldon McLeod.
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7: Partly cloudy this evening, chance of showers, winds gusting up to 50 and a low of 7, a mix of sun and cloud for tomorrow. Winds becoming light near noon and a high of 14. Looking ahead to Thursday, a mix of sun and cloud, chance of showers and a high of 18. That's your weather. 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

and more. And this is the All Ladies Field. Good drive home. Thomas Dolby there. We have Baltimore still to come and our knuckleheads in the news. But first, Brian Adams cuts like a knife.

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0: with Diana Ross, wrapping up the Old Ladies Feel Good Drive Home. I'm coming out. I'm MJ. Big shout out to our friends at Sydney Memorial Chapel, sponsoring the All Ladies Feel Good Drive Home. Okay, there's a plastic surgeon in Germany, and he's not our knucklehead. No, our knuckleheads are the one who had enlargements done, and then they skipped out on the bill. Several women reportedly booked enlargement surgeries using fake names. They had the procedures done and then disappeared without paying. So the surgeon went to the police looking for help tracking them down. And what evidence did the surgeon bring? Yeah, he brought before and after pictures of their tatas, okay? The things that they had enlarged. Here's before and here's after. Well, apparently he was hoping the photos might help police identify the women. What did they do? Do you think they put them all in a lineup or something? I don't know how that works. Either way, the word is still not in whether or not he got reimbursed. That's our knuckleheads in the news. Coming up next, the Northern Pikes and George Harrison.
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0: On Saturday, October 10th, No Frills presents Stuff the Bus for Loaves and Fishes. 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

0: I am myself again. I'm MJ, and happy birthday to you if it is your special day. 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And Heather also makes a draw every weekday, too, for those cupcakes from Cass's Kitchen. Celebrities today include Elizabeth Shue. She's 63. She's been in movies like The Karate Kid, Leaving Las Vegas. Also today from REO Speedwagon, Kevin Cronin. He is 75. Coming up for us next on 94.9 The Wave, the Northern Pikes, and George Harrison.
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7: Partly cloudy this evening, chance of showers, winds gusting up to 50 and a low of 7, a mix of sun and cloud for tomorrow. Winds becoming light near noon and a high of 14. Looking ahead to Thursday, a mix of sun and cloud, chance of showers and a high of 18. That's your weather. 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

94.9 The Wave with ABBA SOS. On this day, 1991, Elizabeth Taylor married her seventh husband. And it wasn't her seventh marriage, it was her eighth marriage because she married one of her husbands twice. And sadly, the marriage to her seventh husband ended in divorce as well. Coming up next, the Northern Pikes. But first, Paul Jantz, Every Little Tear on 94.9 The Wave.

0: dance every little tear. 94.9 The Wave. And that's it for me today. Thank you for listening on 94.9 The Wave. Coming up for us in the next hour, Michael Jackson, The Romantics, and Rod Stewart. I'm MJ. Thank you for listening. Have a great evening.
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12: Partly cloudy this evening, chance of showers, winds gusting up to 50 and a low of 7, a mix of sun and cloud for tomorrow. Winds becoming light near noon and a high of 14. Looking ahead to Thursday, a mix of sun and cloud, chance of showers and a high of 18. That's your weather. 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